0: Route 11. I'll be clear for my follow-up and en route 630 North Main Street.
1: Copy. Did you want me to close out the process?

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0: Never.

All units, Cache 1063 attempt to locate Wash Juvenile, again, Wash Juvenile resting in the area of the Hyper, 850 East, 700 North. We're looking for a Brameet fudge body, a 9-year-old, last seen wearing a gray Levi t-shirt, gray pants, red shoes, with a blue backpack, last seen about 15 minutes ago. The child is autistic. End of ATL at 1806. All responding units, turn on your car cameras.

0: Yeah, sure, 52. Will you send me another unit? I'm code 4.
1: Have a break here, 36 cash, are you able to assist?
2: Yeah, 10-4. Where am I going?
1: 3rd East, 1400 North, he's out on a 1050.
2: 10-17.
0: 236, 52, we'll be in the parking lot. Going west.
2: Copy, I'm in route.

0: all units, cash in 63, additional information for Washington Mount ATL. Ramit Rajamati is described as an Asian, 4'8", 90 pounds. He has black eyes, black hair. They are checking the area at this time and have additional ATL at 1809.
1: A damaged property.
0: How are you? 510.
2: And rescue 72. Respond to allergies. At 1422 West 1920 South. In Logan.

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1: Harris, what is your?
2: The service parking on the west side of the building to meet law enforcement.
0: Is your copy?
3: Activity in route to the allergies.
2: Units on the allergies. This will be a 2 Delta 2. He does not know what he's having a reaction from.

0: Trash Alpha 21, I believe that we have found the juvenile. Give me a second to confirm. I'm just outside of room 109 in the Hyper on the west side of the building.
1: Copy, west side of Hyper, in the building, room 109. 8531. Sierra 23 cash. Sierra 23 cash.
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0: population of ATL Wash Juvenile for Brevinia Prudence. He has been located and is code 4. End of cancellation, 1816.
1: 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At 365 North, 500 East, number 3. I have a name number for the complainant.
0: 20.

0: 11, Cash.
1: 11, is that for me?
0: Animal problem person, the East 120 South. It's an aggressive dog growling at people.
1: I'm 11, I copy.

0: Yeah, sure. 48, 10, 24. Take the next one.
1: Sure, 48. Sure, 48, Jeff.
2: 48.
1: Contact Devontae by 21 regarding a stolen 28.
3: Battalion Sanity, respond to medical transfer at 500 East 1400 North, Logan Regional Hospital, ER number 15 to Mukherjee, in Logan.

0: Ambulance 71. Respond to medical transfer. At 500 East 1400 North, Logan Regional Hospital ER number 15 to Mukherjee. In Logan.
1: Cash Ambulance 71 acknowledges the transfer and will be en route shortly. Can you take Rescue 71 out of service?

0: 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Everything was code 4.
1: Can I close out? Currently,

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1: Yeah, G-17, show C-17, medic service.
0: Copy, 375 West Center. Here 48, Cash. They did not transport.
2: 10-4, they've already left, you can clear it out.

0: If you haven't already, can we work on getting these two removed from NCIC?
1: 10-4, I was only made aware of the one vehicle, the Tango 473 Lima Kilo. Was it, can you provide a 28 for the other?
0: There was a VIN for a Lexus. I'll grab it.
1: 22, I have that one as well.
0: Yeah, Sierra 36 ran it.
1: 10-4, I have them. Wing, the driver was a male with glasses wearing a ball cap. End of attempt to locate at 1836.

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0: 10-4. Be advised it was entered by the county.
1: Okay, were both of them then?
0: I, Logan, and the other one was entered by the county.
1: That's on the Accord, right? It was taken out of Providence.
0: Accord was entered by the county, the other Lexus was entered by us. Ground DC.
1: Thank you. Who do I need to contact in the county then?
0: I can let them know.
1: Thank you.

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1: Delta 26.
0: Logan City has recovered one of the stolen vehicles. It was originally a county case. We've notified the jail. Just 1014.
1: Never.

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0: Cash, ambulance 42 en route to the Marion Center.
1: Copy.
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0: Well, unit to Bagford in progress, 880 East, 1800 North. Caller can see via her camera that three males are trying to make entry into the house.
1: East, 1800 North, in progress, burglary. Complaint is advising she can see three males trying to make entry into her house on the camera.
2: Stand firm, 17.
0: Tango 13 cash, Delta 117 is en route as well to assist.
1: I copy.
0: Lot 2 for further information.
2: 10-4 switching.
0: Copy. Three males, unknown race.

0: This is I've been taking a citizen dispute, 276 North State in Richmond. Do you want me to advise Delta 117? Minute is also en route in a white pickup truck with an ETA of 10 minutes. Delta 117, cash.
1: Go for Delta 117.
2: Hey, I'm in Smithville, and I was en route to that burg. Do you want me to divert and go to this dispute in Richmond?
3: Yeah, four. Why don't you head to the dispute in Richmond? We'll have Delta 117 just go check on that burg. I'll head that way as well.
0: Complainant is advising that they're having an issue with the neighbor. The neighbor is outside threatening and yelling at the complainant. Advising this is an ongoing issue. Parties are separated. Just be advised, 10-0. The neighbor did advise that he has an 88 and was going to use it to take the complainant out. Dwarvia picking a lock. Neo 13 cash, did you copy?
4: I copy.

0: Delta 73, Delta 26, cash. Complainant lives in trailer number 22. The neighbor that's possibly armed with an 88 will be in trailer number 2121.
1: Cash, Delta 73. Are they currently separated?
0: Affirm. Both parties are in their separate trailers.
1: Copy.
0: It never actually saw the 88. However, the neighbor did make a motion towards his side like he was going to grab at something after making a threat.
2: Off 21 and Tango 13.
0: 510 Cash 1036.
3: Hopefully they keep.
0: Coming.
4: 538, Chris off.
0: 538.
5: Cash, Delta 26. We have a trooper on the north end that can assist. Either that or a probably unit.
0: We'll see if they can get a probably unit.

0: 10:36. Copy, doing calls. Break Bravo 11 cash. 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
1: 11.
0: Are you available to assist on a citizen dispute 276 North State Street, trailer 22?
1: Bravo 11, I'll be in route.

0: three males ran west from this address, possibly Hispanic.
1: Copy, three males running west.
0: They were just stating they're heading south on 18.
1: Delta 26, Cash, Bravo 11 is in route as well.
2: 10-4, thanks, Cash.
1: Also, just be advised, we found a male that lives in trailer number 21, Jonathan Aquino, no alert codes. Seven.

0: 6. I'm just getting the 2500 North Bank.
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2: Sorry, Cash, it's going to be the north end of Cross Country Track of the ESU property.
1: Probably the Cross Country Track for ESU.

0: spies on as individuals.
1: They're 48 of 13. We are out with the individuals, all three of them. We've got them detained.
2: Alpha 13, Cash, what's your 20?
1: We're north end of the cross-country

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1: That is correct. Are you code 4?
0: Yes, I haven't made contact.
1: Be in contact.

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1: Okay, I'm calling you.

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0: I believe I have a phone number for him. He was a complainant in a trespassing from the 3rd. Do you want to end that call comments or do you want me to give it to you?
1: Couldn't put it in the call comments, but if you could also send a text to my work fellow.
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0: Go ahead.
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0: Yeah, still 26. That number's just going to voicemail. Can you see if there's any other way to find another number?
1: Temporal, see what I can find.

0: only phone number we're showing. I'm not showing any other individuals in trailer number 21. The last involvement with another individual was from 2023.
1: 10-4, can you remind me the individual's first name?
0: Jonathan.

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0: On that Lexus VIN, do we have a plate number on that?

0: Tier 23, cash, 1063.
1: That's okay. We need to get that flight entered. NCIC is stolen. Is there something I need to do to have that done?
0: Copy. House clear. Code 4. 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
2: Switch to secure.
0: $23 cash, I can advise booking, they'll handle it.

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1: Copy. We've made contact.
0: 10-4.

0: cash, 26. Let me check the mail for a medical card.
1: Pepper? Can you advise if it's the front or the back plate?
2: I'm sorry, my radio's a little scratchy. 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So that'll be the one, I'm assuming.

0: Castor 23. This is on the Lexus, so that was the one that was taken from Beehive Grill. So that should be us that does that, right?
1: Everyone.

0: Rebel 11. I'll be. 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I'll be clear, and if you could create me an agency assist.
1: Somewhere.

0: 9200 South 200 East Paradise. Complainants advising that there are two juveniles in a side-by-side that are too young to be operating that vehicle, crossing northbound on 200 East.
1: 1737.

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0: Cash copies advises showing zone 3 entry exit. RP is pending.

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1: Just 10-14, your complaint is back on the line. 911 advising he saw kids on a side-by-side and then additional juveniles on a four-wheeler.
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3: 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I'm just in the field north, or excuse me, south of the vet clinic on 8 East.
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0: Cash, 319-28. It's 1 Hotel Delta, 1 Charlie Tango, 317, 9 Kilo 4, 38015. Should be on a Harley Davidson motorcycle.
1: Harley Davidson, brown and color, to Williams out of Lehigh. Show of canceled registration. Insurance not found. Letter once sent, and it is 10-10. Sierra 48 cash, trespassing by 21 first.

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0: Contact Charlene states that there was a transient male that was in the bathroom for over 5 hours. He's no longer there, but they do have an issue with this male.
2: Start me another code 4.
0: Copy. Any Sierra unit that can assist Sierra 19 at center in me?
1: Sierra 55.

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0: Will you create me a separate case at the same address in Richmond?
1: Just confirming strike force zone. Copy. 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Go ahead. 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

0: alternative. Do you want to stay in touch? Copy.
1: Yeah, I should call 7. Can I get a 2729 name and date of birth?
0: Go ahead.
1: Interview on the mail out of Colorado. Last name, Tango Hotel India, Echo Romeo, First Logan, Lima Oscar Gulf, Alpha November. Date of birth 7/27/97. Again, mail out of Colorado.
0: Trevor, 7.

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1: Go ahead.
0: First one is custom plate Mike Oscar, Mike 0 Kilo Echo Sierra. 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
1: Do you want to read back or just sent to Delta 81?
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1: And you just headed north.
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1: 10-4, thank you.

0: 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Will you show me an address for a follow-up?
1: Jerry.
0: 152 South, 500 West, apartment, India.

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Cash, do you also mind putting the incident address from the assist call in the notes?

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1: Go ahead.
0: This will be by 21. Advise a wife on 2 accident.

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1: Sorry, go ahead, Cash.
0: Agency, is this opened or just those changes made?
1: No, just those changes made. Thank you.

in the area. A complainant called in from the initial address here, page 2694 East and 1150 North, advising that they could see smoke coming up out of the Grand Canyon area.

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1: Go ahead.
0: I just talked with 3 Alpha 222, and he's at the mouth of Green Canyon. He believes that it's just a couple of clouds that are just coming up over the hill. Go ahead and mark me clear and available.
1: 10-4. 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
1: Be willing to respond out here to Richmond to collect a UA.
0: Stand by. Tango 13, cash.
2: Go ahead.
0: Deputies are wanting the military to respond out to Richmond to assist with the UA.
2: Sorry, dispatch, I have to go 42.
0: Copy.

0: 2. We have Armstrong with USU. 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
1: Yeah, if you check them if they're willing. Thank you.
0: Sure, bye. Delta 81 cash, Alpha 21 will be en route to assist again.

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0: Your complainant landline, she's advising she has pictures to send to you, but doesn't have a number. Do you want me to give her your email?
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0: Temporary.

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0: 634 Delta.
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1: Just 1014, you have a 21 in your log. It's from quite a while ago. It was when the channel was closed.
2: 10-4. I'll get to it in a few minutes.
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0: 7 cash hang up.
1: Good.
0: C North 200 West, we've received 4 calls from this number. There's no answer on callback. Possibly a child playing with the phone.
1: Come on.

0: All units cash 1063, attempt to locate a vehicle that was heading northbound in Logan Canyon. They are closer to milepost 9. They were pulled off to the shoulder of the road. The vehicle is going to be a gray small hatchback. The plate is 7 kilo Lima 2. Correction, 7 kilo November Lima 2. The complainant is no longer following. It is unknown if they are willing to sign. The driver was swerving in and out of traffic. End of attempt to locate at 2145. Second.
1: In the area of Sardine Canyon, northbound suspect vehicle couldn't maintain lane of travel. Possible 1028, 7 kilo November, Lima 2.
2: Anybody was in distress?

Thanks, brother, so much. Okay, score four for now.

0: It was a child dialing 911. Everything's code 4.
1: Pepper. I'm going to call.
0: Negative, not yet.

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1: Go ahead.
0: I attempted to return the call for that 21 in my history. If he happens to call back in, would you mind just forwarding the Delta 24?

0: 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This is me in the area of 936 West, 2730 South. Complainant would like an officer to go and check on their residence.
1: All right, copy, Cash. I'll be in route from Edson.
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0: Traveling southbound, local 4 Alpha Bravo, extra 7.
1: Copy, dry lake southbound.

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0: 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I'll be out at 47 also.
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0: 538 Cash Motors, this is. Near Sardine Summit, there's going to be a vehicle that was facing northbound that was trying to change a tire. Complaint said that the individual had a flashlight and was laying in the little bit of the road.
1: 10-4.
2: Cash, 5-2, is that meant to be?
0: 5-10, break, 538, Cash, did you copy?
1: 10-4.
0: Description.
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0: Here at 1014, we're going to update this address. It's actually going to be the mouth of Sardine Summit and not, correction, the mouth of Sardine and not Sardine Summit.
1: Templar, explains why I couldn't find it.

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positive for you, Cash. You're going to be responding on a 79-year-old male, conscious and breathing at this time. He has Parkinson's and has been having some issues, feeling like he's going to pass out this evening. Card you said to me, 31 Delta 4, 31 Delta 4. Grab 11.

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0: 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So was it 3? 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

0: 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Looks like he belongs.
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0: I can't see calls after you've closed them. Is it possible that you could open my ATL from earlier? Just so I can see the comments.
1: Reopen.
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0: 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We're getting another intrusion alarm at the Bear River Health Department again. They're wanting Elio to respond where there's a new trip.
1: Copy that. Guy's going to be in there for a little bit, and it'll probably keep going off until they can figure out what's going on with their generator system.
0: Cover.

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0: 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Both UHP down in Salt Lake, wanting to speak with CC Stow Sergeant. Take a 21.
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0: 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Golf 95, 1 Uniform Bravo.
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2: 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F21, that's going to be 4 Delta, Uniform Delta 7. 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
0: 200 North, 400 West, Hiram, Alpha 36 to Hotel Alpha. It's a white Volkswagen. Just start me in traffic. Fence another unit, please.
1: Copy. Any unit in there? 200 North, 400 West, and Hiram. Cash. Delta 79 or Delta 134 to cash. Can you head towards 200 North, 400 West, and Hiram?
2: Delta 134.
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0: verbal to Stephen on possibly physical. I've known it did sound like they were throwing things.
1: Typical.

0: and it's on the dispute. There's at least two individuals, possibly three. One of them is potentially an elderly female. They do not know the names of the individuals.
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0: 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Can you run him?
1: Never.

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0: If you mind giving me my case number from that CS Drugs case from a few minutes ago.

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0: been involved in a dispute. Officers are out with the individual at this time. He has injuries to his face. They are requesting that you stage as he's still being difficult with them. Card use is going to be a 4, Bravo 1. 4, Bravo 1.
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1: 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Okay, Street Mark Kitchen, 70 in route. 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

0: 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She's advising she did nearly faint. We are working through a translation service at this time. 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
1: 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You can close it out.
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0: 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Respond to unconscious. At 532, South Main Street, Birch Creek, number 119, in Smithfield.
1: South Main, at Birch Creek, number 119, there's a male that's unconscious.
2: Okay, well.

Rescue 40 Engine 40 Cash, you're going to be responding on an approximately 80-year-old male. It's a resident that has fallen, possibly on the floor. They located him unconscious. He is breathing. We're trying to do a breathing verification right now. I do believe that it's going to be abnormal breathing.

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1: Bravo 7. Are you going to talk intrusion alarm? 655 East, 1300 North at Bear River, Bear River Health Department. Sierra 30, this will be a zone 4 area B contact. RP is pending.

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0: 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Is that Blue Mazda?

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0: Sierra 43, cash, suspicious incident.
1: Sierra 43.
0: This will be 668 East, 800 North. A caller saw someone throw a rock through a window at the neighbor's house, described as blonde hair in a white hoodie. They're now headed northbound on 700 East on foot, wearing black pants and a blue backpack, about 5'8".

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1: Are there any alpha units in the area?

0: vehicle wanted for an unable to maintain lane of travel. Complainant states it's a Chevy Avalanche, gray or golden color, pulling a single axle trailer that can't maintain lane of travel. They are southbound. They are passing Murdoch Hyundai. At this time, complainant can't get a plate. End of attempt locate 631.
1: Gosh, double 116, 1060.
0: Go ahead.
1: 4400 South, 1500 West, on 9, Bravo 1, November 0.
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1: Sorry, Zulu.
0: 10-4.
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1: 10-4 cash, I'm way out of position. 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
0: 10-4 break, Alpha 10 cash, go ahead.
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0: Plane it at 800 North, 668 East. He's showing me the broken window.
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Okay, showing this guy. Just behind 855 East, 700, 855 North, 700 East. Sorry.

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0: 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Same 28 is what I just ran.
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0: Sierra 25, cash it, return to a white travel trailer, registered to Richard Logsden, 644 South, 200 West in Logan. Shows expired 9 of 2025, 29 sentence.

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At 1016, south 900 west. 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

0: 10 4.
1: Stating it's a, that's where they're at. However, they're saying it's within a mile of Macy's. They're not sure where it's coming from.
2: Yeah, I copy. Just trying to get a better location.
1: 10-4.

0: Delta 84. It looks like it's northeast up on Venture area. I'll see if I can figure out where it's coming from.
1: 72 Medic 70 Cash, you're responding to a possible structure fire. 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Stand by for more information.

0: Bill, this is, do you want to be off cat?
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0: 10-4? Delta 161, cash 1036. Copy, code 4.

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1: This will be at Skyview High School North parking lot. The complainant hit a light pole, black Honda Civic.
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0: 1970?
1: In the area. Do you have any additional information?
2: Sierra 16, cash, juvenile problem.
1: Cash, you're 16, I'm working traffic today.
2: Copy, thank you.
1: Living amazing. Hold short here in the parking lot.
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0: Truck 72. Go ahead. We were up at the very top of Spring Creek Parkway, Providence, up on the bench where the new homes are there, and the smoke that was located looks like it was just from a large dump truck starting up. We don't see anything up here now.
3: Copy.
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0: 10-4. I'll go meet AJ.
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0: 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Sierra 22 Cash. We have your complainant landline. Do you want to speak with her or do you have an ETA?
2: 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If you'll let her know.
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1: 43.
0: And a report stating that her niece and boyfriend are fighting. It's verbal and it's physical. They're not separated right now. No one has been strangled or choked. CR-43 cash, no weapons, no alcohol, no 940.
1: Careful. 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

0: Sarah. Brendan Baker. He does have multiple alert codes, knife on person, knife in vehicle, alcohol user. He is showing on probation with the county.
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0: I'm on a 1050 at about 600 south, 1000 west, in Logan. Could you send a CR unit when they have a chance?
1: Before I'm taking the call on that right now. Is it a Chevy Colorado, black and color?
0: Yeah, 10-4. There's three vehicles involved. There's a silver Chevy, the black Chevy, and then a gold Honda.
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0: 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I can forward them to the CR unit that's flying the 1050.
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0: First one's 175-152-386. 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

0: 协商一下开始。Both individuals have valid cards. 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And close.
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0: 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I'll be partnering you at 29, my man.
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0: rescue 40, engine 40, cash, responding to a 63-year-old male, conscious and breathing, having a diabetic problem, states he has zero strength. Dispatch code is 13, Charlie 1, 13, Charlie 1.
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0: 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It's going to return to a red Nissan.
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0: 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Charlie 253 was unable to maintain lane of travel. Complainant's not following, but is willing to say.
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0: 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He states he's having suicidal thoughts. He's on a retired Utah State shuttle bus. He states he has no weapons, no alcohol, no 940.
1: Pepper. 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
0: Pepper.

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0: 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Respond to fire. 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In Logan.
1: Is this medical a false alarm or is medical still responding?
2: They're not responding. Is a false alarm?
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1: We have a fire other call at the Jones Education Building. They have a strong smell of gas in the building. They're coming from the classroom on the second floor, room 234.
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0: Engine 71 Cash, you're responding to a strong smell of gas in the building. States that it is getting stronger and they don't know where it's coming from. 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
1: Go ahead.
0: Got my coordinates messed up. I'm about 380 east. I'm not on the west side.
1: Copy, 380 east, confirming on 300 south.
0: Yeah, I got that part right.
1: Copy.

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1: Copy, thanks, Cash. Yeah, Sierra 22. Can I get a 1028?
0: Go ahead.
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2: 10-4. Are there any structures threatened?
1: Negative.
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0: Schoenfeld, DLR Publishing, 2010. The fire was started. He clipped a rock and sparks started the fire. States that best access is up through Hiram Dry Canyon Road. States that it's getting thicker, spreading north, not endangering any structures.
1: Cash 1080, you show us en route, please.
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0: 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That's still on the north end. I'll just start for the ATL if you want to take me off of the fire.
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0: Was it called in by a passerby or somebody that is on that property?
1: We had multiple calls, but we did have a first party caller who was the one that started the fire.
0: Copy. It looks like it's just over the ridge from a bunch of structures. It's kind of moving towards the north, towards the structures, but they're not super threatened at the moment.
1: Copy.

0: Fire Cash per a deputy on scene. He states the fire is moving north towards structures, but not super threatened at the moment.
1: Fresh 90 copies.
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1: 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You cut out. Can you 10-9? 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
1: One, Battalion 3 Alpha. 3 Alpha 222 en route. We also have Ambulance 60 paged.
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1: I need another brush truck.
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1: The Shining 3 Alpha.
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1: Cash no records found on the first, 29s are 1010. 29s are 1010 on the second as well.
2: Go, please.
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4: Yeah, it's able to 66.
1: Ambulance 60.
4: Where are you at?
2: At the house right below the fire at 1480 East, 8800 South.
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1: I'm at the bottom of the hill.
0: Copy. Will you go to 1480 East, 8800 South, where the ambulance is at, and check on the patient, please?
1: 10-4.

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0: Okay.
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0: 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At 500 East 1400 North, Logan Regional Hospital, Cath Lab Number 1 Tama KD. 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
1: Copies transfer. We'll be in route shortly. Will you take rescue 120 out of service?

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1: Her physical license shows 51 North, and then it's the same. 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
0: Copy.
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0: Last name's Norda, November, Oscar, Oscar, Romeo, Delta, Alpha. First name's Whitney. Whiskey, Hotel, India, Tango, November, Echo, Yankee. No, Juliet. Date of birth is 08-12-1990.

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0: 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Will you notify me if he calls back?
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responding to a first party caller, 61-year-old female, conscious and breathing, states that she fell after being hit by a shed door. Dispatch code is 17 Alpha 4 Golf, 17 Alpha 4 Golf. Four.

Yeah, Ashland 161. 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Two, nine, Zulu, Juliet, Victor.

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1: Copy.

relative humidity of 20.3, wind speed 4 miles an hour with gusts up to 13 miles an hour, and the dew point is 25 degrees.

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0: Echo Lima. First name, Carrie Kilo Echo Romeo Romeo Yankee. Date of birth, February 7th, 1997. Can I have you check these trespass from Castro Village Transit District or any?

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0: 10-14. The trespassing from CBTD states was in effect August of 2021 and expired January of 2023. I don't see another trespassing since then.
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3: 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She said that her husband is over there disputing with the neighbor over a fence. So I'm going to go down there and get to the address and see what I can see.

0: 3, ascended Vince at Tango 25. He's aware. Will you show me out at 49, please?
1: 10-4. Copy, are you asking for?
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1: 10-4.

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2: 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We'll go ahead and clear. 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
0: 1933 North, 1200 East North Logan. I'll fill in the complaint if I can get a case number once you've got it generated.

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4: Yeah, it's 113. 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
0: Confirming the loss three of 828.
1: Good work.
0: Copy. Hyde Park, two states, there's a mill there that is hanging out with the kids. He's described as a white male wearing a blue button-up shirt, beige pants, cowboy hat.
1: Good work.
0: 3445 South, SR-165 in locals.
2: Yeah, bro, thank you. We're in contact. Go for it.
0: Copy.
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0: This will be Chick-fil-A, 1323 North Main, white Subaru versus a red Cadillac. The caller states the white Subaru keeps trying to leave. They're out of traffic.
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0: We'll be at Lee's in Richmond. It's a delayed report. They have video of a female stealing from the store.
1: Coronation 8.
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3: Engine 71 and Rescue 71. Respond to traffic accident with injuries at 1323 North Main Street, Chick-fil-A, in Logan.
2: We changed this to a PI. One of the occupants has a 2-year-old in the vehicle that they want checked out.

0: Sierra 15, Sierra 48. I'm in contact with the driver of the Subaru.
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0: 10-4.
1: 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I'm still a minute out, but I'll head to the Texas Roadhouse parking lot.
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1: Then at Texas Roadhouse parking lot in the white Subaru.
0: Engine 71 cash, the patient is going to be in a red Cadillac. They're parked in the parking lot for the Jiffy Loop.
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2: 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The dispatch code is 29 Alpha 2, 29 Alpha 2.
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1: 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I'm going to be making a 1060 here in a second. 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
0: 75. 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She states the argument was verbal only.

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0: Sierra 50.
1: Last name Hyde, Hotel Yankee, Delta Echo. First name Curtis, starting with a Charlie. Middle initial of Whiskey. And date of birth is going to be 10-18 of 85.
0: 10-4. 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

0: 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Can I get a 1027 phone number?
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0: 148-423-950.
2: Yeah, it's Delta 101, tonight.
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Copy, go for it.

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Cashier 22, 1027 by name, date of birth. Local. Last name is Charlie Alpha Romeo Delta Oscar November. First name is Charlie Hotel Alpha Romeo Lima India. Middle initial Mike 62702.

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0: You run it with a 09 is the dead horse.
1: 10-4, I just found her. 27 is valid, and 29 is our 10-10.
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1: 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Cash, still 26. Can you update the address on this dispute?
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0: 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I'd have one Fox. 962. 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
1: 10-4, good work, south.

through an attempt to locate vehicle wanted for tailgating and driving recklessly, started in the area of 100 West, 100 South in Logan, looking for a silver Honda SUV plate number. They only had a partial. It's uniform 77. They were, again, tailgating the driver and then passed them. Now they're running stop signs trying to get away from the caller. They were last seen east on 300 South, headed towards Maverick. End of attempt to locate at 1641.

Rescue 71 and Engine 120. Respond to fault at 1355 East 1700 North in North Logan.

in his past attempt to locate for a red Hyundai Accent when they were unable to maintain lane of travel. They were last seen headed northbound on Main Street from George's Car Wash in Providence. 28 is Alpha 121 Juliet Foxtrot. Alpha 121 Juliet Foxtrot. End of attempt to locate at 1646.

0: 510 Cash, did you copy the ATL?
1: 10-4, I'm out of position. Can we take a look? We need to find that.
0: 10-4.

0: our unit near 1200 South Main Cache.
1: He fell off some stairs and hurt his neck and his hip. States there was an open part of the stairs that he fell through. They are requesting a lights and sirens, but advise that you have protocol to follow. Dispatch code is 17 Bravo 1 Golf. 17 Bravo 1 Golf.
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0: cash here for you. 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
1: Alpha-121 Juliet Fox, Alpha-121 Juliet Fox, caller no longer has eyes on, stated that the vehicle did a U-turn and headed back south towards Walmart.

0: That's still Form 17-1023.
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0: M9-1 Bravo. Does that blue scare me?

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0: I assigned you a VIN that you did earlier. The caller said there was a mistake on it and would like you to come back.
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1: 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It's a white pickup.
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1: Respond to CAPSA. They have a client having a mental crisis saying that she's a witch. They want her to go to the hospital.
0: Ten four.

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1: Cash, you're responding to a 26-year-old female, conscious and breathing. She's having a mental crisis, saying that she's a witch. She went to CAPSA from the BHU. Stand by for the dispatch code.

0: question and can only send a second unit, the 180 Lima, please.
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2: 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The dispatch code is going to be 25 Charlie 4, 25 Charlie 4, stating

0: 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Go ahead, 50.
1: 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I am 17 from 800 South.
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0: 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It's a yellow Volkswagen.

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0: 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Kate will be in the ambulance with them. 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

0: single three cash. Tango three cash. I'm getting a possible dispute at Walmart. Do you want me to see if I can have a Logan officer assist?
1: Yeah, if you could, that'd be great.
0: 10-4, Sierra 19 cash. Can I assign someone to go assist?
2: 10-4.
0: Sierra 55 cash, can you head to the North Walmart? We have a couple of callers stating that there's a man screaming that a woman's trying to take his son. There's a man running towards a car wearing a neon green t-shirt and work shoes. The woman's wearing a sage green shirt holding a child.

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1: 019.
0: Cash, Tango 3.
1: Tango 3.
0: Do you still have visual?
1: Tango 3. Cash, we still have 911 calls. Two of them, landline, saying the female is on the corner, stating that a male is attacking her.
0: Find out if it's the home garden or the grocery side.
1: Temporal check.
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1: Cash will be Tristan Morelos and Angelina Morelos. 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
1: Yeah, I guess so, for now.
0: Sierra unit headed there to back.
2: 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Alpha 21 and I are about a few blocks out.
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1: 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Black SUV obstructed 28. I'm 100 South Main.

0: Pass, Delta Eagle. Can you show Delta 26 and I out at 172 West, 100 North in Richmond?
1: 10-4.

0: Evet.
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